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This by far is the hardest thing I think I've ever had to do. 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I hope you can accept the fact that I'm man enough to tell you this. And hopefully you'll give me another chance.

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1: Looking out for an accident reported North Kiawe Street at Wayne Avenue. Looks like that's causing just some other slowdowns through that area. Be cautious there. Otherwise, not seeing any other major accidents or major delays. 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Offer ends June 30th. A man is in jail over a serious pedestrian crash in Dayton. This weekend, court documents show 23-year-old Jack Morgan IV has been arrested on suspicion of leaving an accident scene with formal charges pending. Authorities believe Morgan backed into a woman at Liberation Park last Saturday afternoon before taking off. The woman who was struck was hospitalized with serious injuries. In sports, the Reds fell to the Padres 6-2 to open their series from San Diego. Cincy is now riding a 5-game losing streak and will resume the 3-game set tonight. Your local forecast for today, showers this morning, then scattered thunderstorms developing during the afternoon hours, high of 82. Tonight, showers early, cloudy overnight thunder, possible low of 71 degrees. And tomorrow for your Wednesday, partly to mostly cloudy skies with scattered thunderstorms in the morning and a high of 91. 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

0: Ladies and gentlemen, let me have your attention, please. Undivided is the way we like to do it. Today is a great day. Please make sure that you are participating in it wholeheartedly by offering some gratitude today. I don't know if you understand this, but you don't have the ability to produce a day, nor do you have the ability to wake yourself up. Stop thinking it's your alarm clock that wakes you up. No. Alarm clocks go off all the time around this world with no answer at all. Your alarm clock may go off, but it's only God who can shake you, wake you up, and allow you to hear it. That right there deserves a debt of gratitude and thanks. Make sure you do that today. This is the Steve Harvey Morning Show. Shirley Strawberry, Carla Pharrell, Mississippi Monica, Junior, the comeback kid, and the legend that is Nephew Tommy. Junior!
1: Big dog, let me ask you about this.
0: Yeah.
1: What's the biggest misconception about manifestation that most people don't get?
0: About?
1: Yeah. You know, when you talk about how we manifest.
2: Some of these questions manifest.
0: I understand that. I'm not quite understanding the question. Help me a little bit again, Junior.
1: Okay, Uncle, like, you know, you talk about, like, if you want to manifest something, you want to bring something into your life, and then sometimes we miss it, it don't show up. We get worried. We're like, what happened? I think I'm doing the process right. And you always talk about how you think and what did you think. And when you're thinking, you said, if I think about this like a remote on the TV, I expect it.
0: Well, but, you know, I mean, manifestation comes with a requirement, too. You just can't want something, you know. Here's one of the biggest misconceptions. You ever heard somebody say, if you want it bad enough, it'll happen? You ever heard that?
1: Yeah.
0: Now, let me ask y'all something. Have you ever really wanted something and it never happened?
2: Of course.
1: Yeah.
0: Of course.
1: Yeah.
0: Yeah. Wanting and manifesting is two different things, I believe, because, you know, both of them would require an action. If you manifest something to be true, it's going to require, as soon as you manifest it, you got to have, first of all, faith, the belief that it can happen. Then, secondly, you must remember that faith without works is dead. So, example, man, I'm gonna get me a job. I'm gonna get me a job real soon. Okay, you're unemployed, right? I'm gonna get me a job real soon. Thank you, God. I'm gonna get this job. And then you go home, sit down. You don't fill out no application. You don't send in no resumes. You just sitting there. Now you really think, because you manifested it, but you didn't have the faith and you ain't put no work behind it, that you finna get your job. So you think somebody gonna walk up to your door and ring the doorbell and said, I heard you've been manifesting and I'm here to fill it. No, bro, faith without works is dead. You have to do something.
1: Right.
0: Mm-hmm. Faith without works is dead, bro. You got to do something. You can't just sit up there and manifest. Come on now. All right. I hope that answers your question.
3: All right.
1: Indeed.
3: It answered it for me. Thank you.
1: Yeah.
3: Coming up at 32 minutes after the hour, we'll hear from the nephew as he runs that prank back. You going to manifest a nephew? Yes.
2: Watch me do it. Yes. Watch me.
3: Right after this.
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0: Well, guys, Starz has announced its newest sequel series. It's called Power Legacy, starring Joseph Sikora as Tommy Egan again and Michael Rainey Jr. as Tariq St. Patrick. Power Legacy will bring Tommy and Tariq back together. They'll be business partners now that will take over New York's drug scene. This will be an 8-episode event only on Starz. So I got to ask you, are you excited for the sequel or you excited? Or get this, what if Omari Hardrick as Ghost came back? Would you be excited then?
1: If they bring him back from the dead, yes. You're going to have to bring him back.
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0: 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We could be reading your letter live on the air, just like we're going to read this one right here, right now. And you never know, it could be yours.
1: It could be yours. Buckle up and hold on tight. We got it for you. Here it is. Strawberry letter.
0: All right, nephew, thank you. Subject, he's going to explode one day. Dear Stephen Shirley, I'm dating the most pleasant man in the world, and I'm just waiting for him to explode one day. We can be driving along and someone will cut me off. My reaction is to curse out the other driver, but my man smiles and said that maybe the other driver is having a bad day. I got packages the other day, and it was pouring down raining, and it was left in the rain instead of under the porch. I was so mad that the next day I went off on the deliverer when he came by. My man came to the door and pulled me gently away from the door and spoke softly to the guy and told him he's sure that he's doing the best he can at his job. It drives me crazy that he doesn't get upset over anything. Even when I'm not in the mood for sex, he cuddles me and says, there's always tomorrow, and he falls asleep. I can't do anything to get him out of character. He doesn't get upset with trifling service at a restaurant even when his order is messed up. Last month, he got overlooked for a promotion at work and he said he's going to find another job because clearly it's not the right place for him. I want him to be a fighter and get upset and defend himself. He won't. I love him for being a gentleman, but there's a fine line between being nice and being soft. He never tries to change how I am as a person, so am I wrong for wanting him to change? Is this a good thing or not? Well, I say this. Yes, you are wrong for trying to change him. Either you accept him how he is or you don't. I mean, he's not like you. He handles things the way he handles them, period. Everyone is not going to curse people out, get into a fight about what they think is not worth fighting over. He picks his battles. That's smart. Now, having said that, I got to say that a woman does want to feel safe. She wants to feel protected with a man. But in this letter, you didn't say you didn't feel secure with him. You just said you wanted him to fight and defend himself. But, you know, there has been no occasion for that. You just talked about your packages that got wet and bad drivers that cut you off and you cursed them out. You want him to get out of character and be more like you, but you don't talk about his good character traits. I mean, what about his self-control? He hasn't lost his temper in front of you. He treats you well. A man you said was the most pleasant man in the world. You said he's a gentleman. What's wrong with that? You think he's too soft, don't you? And you're waiting for him to explode. And when he explodes, or if he, then what? I mean, I think the test for you will be if you're in some sort of dangerous situation and he comes through like Superman or something. But you don't like him like he is. If you don't like that, move on. Get a gangster or something. Steve?
2: I think this lady has missed the point in this letter. Completely missed the point. Because you're looking at what you don't have. And you're failing to realize what you do have. It's a perfect example. I'm dating the most pleasant man in the world, and I'm just waiting for him to explode one day. Why? Why? What is that? What is that crazy request for? You're dating the most gentle man in the world. That's who you're married to. That's crazy.
3: Yeah.
2: Why would you want an exploding man? It don't make no sense, lady. We can be driving along. Somebody cut me off. My reaction is to cuss out the other driver, but my man smiles and says maybe the other driver's having a bad day. Do you know what happens in road rage incidents all over this country? Somebody jumps out and that's his last day on earth. Some fool shoots a man, pulls up next to the window because he was cussing. These people crazy today. Your man realizes that that's not a good use of energy, cussing the man out next door. You'd already been cut off. You're not finna pull up next to him and teach him a lesson. No, you mess around, pull up there, and your man gone because he done shot into the passenger side, and your man gone because you want to run your mouth. I'm a little bit confused with your letter, lady. I got packages the other day. It was pouring down rain, and it got left in the rain instead of under the porch. I was so mad the next day, I went off on the delivery man when he came by. Who know to put your packages under the porch? The delivery man can't predict the rain. And when he put your packages out there, it might have been dry. Then it started raining. He didn't put them under the porch. Who put the boxes under the porch? Who has instructions to put your boxes under the porch? My man came to the door, gently pulled me away, out of danger, I might add. Spoke softly to the guy and told him he's sure he's doing the best he can at his job. You don't know what this man going through today. You out here tripping about this package that got left in the rain. First of all, like I'm telling you, the man, it might have been dry when he put the packages down. And who knows to put it? Anyway, your man saved you again. He drives me crazy. He don't get upset over anything. Even when I'm not in the mood for sex, he cuddles with me and says there's always tomorrow, and he falls asleep. Well, some things ain't worth arguing over. Hello. I don't want to do it tonight. In the back of his mind, he could be saying, well, it ain't all that no way, so let me just go and go to sleep. You see what I'm saying? A lot of things could be going on here, lady. You're married to a gentleman, and you need to think. Because one day, because suppose he said, I don't want to have sex. And there you go. They ain't worth it no way. Oh. See right there? Now, I can't do anything to get him out of... It's just a lot. I'll be back right. And I'll share with you what I think the solution is.
0: All right. Hang on, Steve. We'll have part two of your response coming up at 23 minutes after today's Strawberry Letter subject. He's going to explode one day. We'll get back into it right after this.
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7: This morning, we're seeing light to moderate traffic as you make your way north on 75 from 675 to 70. Looking at a 16-minute drive there. Southbound 75 from 70 to Wagner Ford Road. Looking at a 5-minute drive. Westbound US 35 from 675 to Smithville Road. No major delays to report. 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In the news, a trial date now set for a Dayton man accused of fatally shooting his fiance. Hearings for Jamie Rogers are scheduled to begin August 31st. Results from a psychological evaluation of Rogers expected later this month. A new police station set to open soon in West Dayton. City officials gathered to dedicate the facility on West 3rd Street yesterday. A new effort underway to beautify downtown Xenia. Local officials approved the downtown facade improvement program last month. In sports, the Reds outlasted the Padres 5-3 in 11 innings from San Diego. Weather forecast for today, mostly cloudy, hot, with temperatures breaking records with a high near 93. Tonight, a thunderstorm in spots, otherwise mostly cloudy and warm, low of 74. 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
2: 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In the news, a federal judge is ordering a psychological exam for a Germantown man accused of having pipe bombs and illegal guns in his apartment. The order was issued during a court appearance for Tony Houston yesterday. A trial date is now set for a Dayton man accused of fatally shooting his fiance. Hearings for Jamie Rogers are scheduled to begin on August 31st. Results from a second psychological evaluation are expected later this month as well. The state fire marshal sharing fireworks safety warnings for the 4th of July, illegal to use consumer fireworks in Ohio and around certain holidays. Still, the fire marshal says citizens should only buy fireworks from licensed retailers. In sports, the Reds outlasted the Padres 5-3. Weather for today, mostly cloudy, hot, with a high of 93. 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

Every throwback from Tupac and How Do You Want It. Welcome to your Hump Day Wednesday. Theo's in the house from now until 3. The most continuous R&B music like this one from T.I. 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

0: 92.1 WROU. Welcome to Early TGIF Friday morning. The latest from Karen White. She's back. Song entitled, You Really Gonna Want Me. Theo holding it down from now until 3 this afternoon with the R&B throwback from Outkast and Color Me Bad. 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

0: 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She's going to be at this year's edition of the Cincinnati Music Festival. I'm talking about Mary J. Blige, song entitled Here With Me. I'm sure she's going to do that one as well.
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Beautiful ladies, too. They go by the name of Jeanne. Army Throwback Time. Theo, hold it down from now until 3. Ladies from Bruno Mars and crew entitled I Just Might. Dig Zarby Leader, welcome to the 11 o'clock hour. Always 92.1.

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0: He's going to be at this year's edition of the Cincinnati Music Festival on Friday, July 24th, along with some of his friends, including Nelly, 803 Fresh, Tyrese, and, of course, Uncle Charlie, the superstar, is going to kick it off. 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
2: Today, cloudy skies early, followed by partial clearing. A stray shower, thunderstorm possible, high around 90. Tonight, a few clouds, low of 74 degrees. And tomorrow for your Thursday, cloudy skies early, becoming partly cloudy later in the day, a high around 90. I'm Adam Zellick for 92.1 WROU.
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3: Yeah, ladies, I know you're tired of the same old thing. Things have become so mundane. I mean, your bedroom is just so cold. It's so cold, but I'm here to tell you, I got a strategy. We got to heat it up. Come on.

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0: This song sounds like a cameo Steve Arrington remix done by Snoop Dogg entitled Step. Theo, hold it down in your lunch hour, your early hump day Wednesday with so much more continuous R&B music along with details of how you can be a part of the show. You want to climb aboard? You do so at 921WROU.com. Take us along for the ride. If you're headed on vacation, make sure you check out that right-hand top button. Click listen. And we're there for you. Coming up just around the way from Tevin Campbell and the latest from T.I.
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Dayton's RV Theaters, 92.1 WROU, always playing more of what you like, and we appreciate you turning us on. For the request line, Mr. Tevin Campbell, Can We Talk? 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

0: 92.1 WROU. Good afternoon, everybody. Rounding out your early Friday afternoon lunch hour. Bootsy Collins and Bruno Mars. And after last night, working my way towards your 1 o'clock hour. Before we get there, though, I got you covered with an R&B throwback from Loose Ends. And Patrice Rushen, when last time we heard from her, she's overdue for a hit.
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This is the latest from Victoria Monet entitled Let Me. 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
1: Today, cloudy skies early, followed by partial clearing. A stray shower, thunderstorm possible, high around 90. Tonight, a few clouds, low of 74 degrees. And tomorrow for your Thursday, cloudy skies early, becoming partly cloudy later in the day, a high around 90. I'm Adam Zellick for 92.1 WROU.
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Just around the corner, I'm giving you the details on how you can get dad together for Father's Day. Yeah, we're not just doing it.

0: you know, some ties, some shoes, $1,000. It's a man cave makeover, and we've got all the details coming your way. Don't you move. 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
2: The forecast, partly cloudy, chance of a thunderstorm in 73, chance of showers and thunderstorms in 91 tomorrow. Friday, slight chance of storms and rain in 84. I'm Rick Schrempf for 92.1 WROU.
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you're doing. I feel kind of silly doing this, but this is the waitress from the coffee house on 39th and Lenox. You know, the one with the braids. Yeah, well, I see you on Wednesdays all the time. You come in every Wednesday on your lunch break, I think. And you always order the special with the hot chocolate. Look, man, I mean, I know girls don't usually do this, but I was wondering if maybe we could get together outside the restaurant one day. You know, because I do look a lot different outside my work clothes.

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0: are missing her every single day. Man, can you imagine where she would be in this music industry right now? She was only beginning Aaliyah's life cut so short, so soon. But Father's Day is on the way. Now, I know a lot of dads are sick and tired of getting an apron for the grill. Maybe even we get him a fishing rod. Maybe don't even give him money. Nothing. Well, we got $1,000 for your dad, and it's $1,000 for his man cave makeover. He can do what he wants to do with that $1,000. Maybe he can get that big fish mounted that he catches. Whatever he wants to do, only way he can do it is if you get him registered right now. 921WROU.com, and right there on the very front, you're gonna see Man Cave Makeover. Let's get dad hooked up for Father's Day. I'm getting you hooked up with more of your favorite throwbacks. They are on the way for Shanetta. She is checking in from Tri-County. Yeah, she's listening online at 921WROU.com.
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0: That's new music from Neo. Now, rumor has it he's got a full video coming out, and not just a regular video, but movie length that will include more than one of his songs. Birthday shout outs are in order for Monique Patterson and Shalina Timmons. Thank you so much for letting us be a part of your special day. Stay with me. I got the details coming up. Cincinnati Music Festival is on the way, and I want you there. 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

0: You're going to find an accident on Otterbein Ave at Philadelphia Drive, causing a few delays. Look for more delays if you're headed 75 northbound. The traffic moving pretty slow between Main Street and Needmore Road. This is due in part to the long-term construction, both north and southbound 75 between Webster Street and Needmore Road. You'll also find in Dayton there is a resurfacing project taking place on Woodman Drive through August between 35 and Eastman Ave.
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2: The forecast, partly cloudy, chance of a thunderstorm in 73, chance of showers and thunderstorms in 91 tomorrow. Friday, slight chance of storms and rain in 84. I'm Rick Schrent for 92.1 WROU.
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Stay with me. I got the details on how you can get your free tickets. You gotta be there, right? I'm gonna make sure.

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0: 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Also, 803 Fresh is going to be there. Whole stadium putting the boots on the ground. And somebody who's never been there, Trey Songz, Nelly is going to be there, and we want you to join us as well. I've got the details on how we get you hooked up and keep you hooked up all summer. So you gotta stay with me. Shouts out to Lena and Pam. They are checking in from Springboro.
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3: 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In Dayton, you're going to find an accident on Otterbein Ave at Philadelphia Drive, causing a few delays. Look for more delays if you're headed 75 northbound. The traffic moving pretty slow between Main Street and Needmore Road. This is due in part to the long-term construction, both north and southbound 75 between Webster Street and Needmore Road. You'll also find in Dayton, there's a resurfacing project taking place on Woodman Drive through August between 35 and Eastman Ave.
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18: The forecast, partly cloudy, chance of a thunderstorm in 73, chance of showers and thunderstorms in 91 tomorrow. Friday, slight chance of storms and rain in 84. I'm Rick Schrempf for 92.1 WROU.
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0: line for that one. T.I. is doing that one thing for the summer, and we appreciate it. Today's daily debacle comes from a young man named Christopher. He says he believes he's met a nice lady, really feeling the vibe. The energy is right, everything, but he's done something he doesn't think he can come back from. He went into her restroom, and they've exchanged visits, one home to the other, and he took a diamond stud earring, and he was going to, over dinner, show her how he has been wearing it because he wanted to keep a part of her close to him at all times. Problem. She noticed it was gone and started tearing up the house looking for it. And she said a phrase that has him afraid. She said, "If you steal from me, you'll lie to me. If you lie to me, you'll kill me. And there's nothing worse than a thief." And he can't figure out how to tell her, "I got it and I didn't steal it. I was just trying to show you how I want you with me every single day." Well, here's the problem. That's been 3 weeks ago. He's been helping her look for it ever since she noticed it gone. And it was the last piece of jewelry her deceased mother owned. His question, can he just give it back? Or does it have to stay lost forever? Sir, I'm the wrong person. I should call the police on you. I don't know what to tell you to do with this. You just might lose her over this. You don't take things that don't belong to you, but now you see. Coming up, Mark Runson, Stokely, and your response to the daily debacle.
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2: 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Look for some delays in Washington Township. There's reports of an accident on McEwen Road at West Spring Valley Pike. Look for another crash causing some delays on Burkhart Ave between South Hedges Street and South Smithville Road. If you're on Woodman Drive in Dayton, look for a resurfacing project taking place between 35 and Eastman Ave. This will go on through August. So if you're in the area, expect delays.
3: 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That's 222-2222.
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22: The forecast, partly cloudy, chance of a thunderstorm in 73, chance of showers and thunderstorms in 91 tomorrow. Friday, slight chance of storms and rain in 84. I'm Rick Schrempf for 92.1 WROU.
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0: I chose that song. It's called New Edition, If It Isn't Love. It goes right along with the Daily Debacle. If you missed it, a young man wrote me and said, hey, I found the perfect girl, and I took an earring of hers thinking that I was going to show her over dinner in the next day or so, that I took this because I just wanted a piece of her with me at all times. He did not know that was her deceased mother's last piece of jewelry, and it was only one of them. And for the last 3 weeks, he's been helping her tear her house up, looking for it, looking in the car, looking everywhere in the kitchen and the drawers, and he cannot bring himself to tell her that he actually has it because it's been 3 weeks now. And she gave him the statement, if you steal, you'll kill, and if you will kill, you're a robber or something. And I said, he can't come back from that. I believe, in my opinion, he needs to just mail that to the house anonymously. He needs to hide it under the rug, in the carpet, between the mattress, something. He cannot come back from that. Well, Jackie jumped in the inbox and said, Faith, you're absolutely right. He cannot come back from that. He might as well say goodbye and leave it on the table by the door. I would agree, because if you help me look for something, you are worse than the person who actually stole it. You actually are, sir. Don't write me no more, because I will call that girl. Coming up, I've got the requested music you want from Kayla Brianna. It's called Energy. It's on the way.
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3: 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Look for some delays in Washington Township. There's reports of an accident on McEwen Road at West Spring Valley Pike. Look for another crash causing some delays on Burkhart Ave between South Hedges Street and South Smithville Road. If you're on Woodman Drive in Dayton, look for a resurfacing project taking place between 35 and Eastman Ave. This will go on through August, so if you're in the area, expect delays.
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7: The forecast, partly cloudy, chance of a thunderstorm in 73, chance of showers and thunderstorms in 91 tomorrow. Friday, slight chance of storms and rain in 84. I'm Rick Schrempf for 92.1 WROU.
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0: name is Kayla Brianna, and when I tell you she is going to be making some noise next year at the Grammys, I'm telling you, her whole project is one that is no skips, as the kids say, no skips. 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
2: The forecast, partly cloudy, chance of a thunderstorm in 73, chance of showers and thunderstorms in 91 tomorrow. Friday, slight chance of storms and rain in 84. I'm Rick Schrempf for 92.1 WROU.
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0: Tonight is game four of the NBA Finals. Tip-off is at 8:30, and I know everybody's watching because finally you can just focus on the game. And I'm going to call it Knicks by five. Knicks by five. I love the energy in New York. I love the energy of the whole nation, honestly, now that we can just look at some great basketball. And it's a great matchup. You cannot deny that. Your motivational moment for today, anything can happen. Apply that anywhere in your life, whether it's on your job, in your friendships, relationships, anything can happen. But I'm telling you today, stay ready so you don't have to get ready. Anything can happen, and I need you to be able to pivot in a moment's notice, sometimes a second. All you got to do is stay ready so you don't have to get ready, because in these days, anything can happen. Just around the corner, it's the Quiet Storm.
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3: Yo, see. Yeah, we need to get out and do something, man. Got all these hot cars and hot cribs. Ain't got nobody to share it with, baby. You know what I mean? Let's go.